0: I admire your luck, Mr.
1: Bond.
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He's been all around the USA. 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

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It won't be the last. 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

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I'm the turgid, fucked up little goat pissing on your fucking hill. And you can't shit me out, cause you can't catch me, cause you're so fat. So fuck ya, I'm Miami.

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The timeless whisper, the glassy dude. I'm the science of all that's wrong, and I'm making you think that you doubt everything you love. But I'm here to stay.

I'm the main course. I'm Morgan Freeman. I come master of neon angels. I'm the night chef. The eye doctor. Mr. Maserati. I'm king of migraines. Soiled lord of tears. I'm the urban goose.